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1: It's getting exciting, gang, because we are about 1 hour away from the beginning of the Spotsy Stars and Stripes Spectacular Fireworks. Jeff here broadcasting live from the right in the middle of all of it. On the Vaco stage, it's Pavilion in Merchant Square. You can see DJ Ono. The fire department is there with some of their vehicles and antique vehicles. The WJ Vaco's Fireworks Spectacular is going to go at 9:20 tonight, and it looks like we're going to make it. The music that goes along with the fireworks will be here on the radio on WFLS, so make sure you got your radio along or dial it up on the dashboard in your car. There are some road closures. This starts at 8:45. And that includes Courthouse Road Bypass and Brock Road from Courthouse Bypass to Massaponics Church Road. And these road closures won't reopen until after the fireworks are all done. But there's all kinds of food, all kinds of treats. The kids are going to love all the activities going on out here. And again, we get underway in about an hour. So if you're in the neighborhood, hey, drop in. You're going to love the party. It's Jeff here broadcasting live from the Spotsy Stars and Stripes Spectacular on 93.3 WFLS.
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He's got a woman, and he's also got a bunch of stitches in his ear. It's B-Dub Radio Saturday night. These stitches are not from the woman, just for the record. No, he got hit in the head with a golf ball. Got himself a concussion, too. It's B-Dub

0: Beat Up Radio Saturday night. We're rolling with Shaboozy. We'll talk about the new record a little bit. You've said that it lets people see you as a storyteller. Was there a moment during the making of it when you realized that this was bigger than just another record for you?
1: Yeah, you know, I think it kind of has always been. You know, we just coming into this record, I told people, you know, I'm like, man, this is one of those records I kind of owe to myself to make. You know, it's not really going to ever be about the numbers or about kind of if there's, you know, it's just really about like this creative idea I had that I wanted to just go full send on, and I feel like I did it with this project.
0: It's one of those things. It's hard to get not caught up in, you know, when there's so much data available in real time these days. The you can't let the science get in the way of the art. The art is, if that's done the way you want to do it, the science will follow, right?
1: 100%, man. And I think that's what kind of created the greatest records, you know, that are out there in time, you know. So, and I want to see music definitely get back to that. You know, some of those classic records we listen to, you know, I think the numbers or the performance is just kind of a indicator of how good the music is.

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1: At 6:20, win a 4-pack of tickets to the Fredericksburg Nationals. 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
0: Hey, it's Jeff here, broadcasting live from the Spotsy Stars and Stripes Spectacular. And gang, we're about 35 minutes away from the whole thing getting underway, and it looks like we are going to make it. If you're in the neighborhood, you want to drop into the WJ Vaco's Fireworks Spectacular. Listen to for it, by the way, because all the songs from tonight's fireworks are going to be playing on the radio. So if you're anywhere around Spotsy, if you're on this side of Fredericksburg or wherever around the area, just look up in the sky, because they're going to be shooting up high and you can catch the music for all that here on the radio. I'd like to thank the people at Sullivan, Donahoe, and Ingalls, also Navy Federal, Kalahari Resorts, and Planet Novak. The fireworks get underway in a few minutes, and the road closures are starting about right now. So make sure you know that Courthouse Road Bypass is going to be closing. Brock Road from Courthouse Bypass to Massaponics Church Road closed, and they will not reopen until after the fireworks. So, but if you're in the area, hey, come on by for the party. 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

beer joint with a few of the guys. And this cute little country girl caught my eye. 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

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It's coming up. 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

0: 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The mission is on right now. I'm B-Dub, and in just a few weeks, I'll hit the road for more than 6,000 miles with a goal of raising $50,000 for Fisher House Foundation. 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

I knew it. I knew you. B-Dub Radio Saturday Night. That, of course, from the credits on Toy Story 5. Also currently the number one song in the Billboard Hot 100. I don't know if I'm going to make it to theaters for Toy Story 5, to be completely honest with you. I think it's going to be wait until it comes out on video, if I'm being honest.

Shibuzi rides motorcycles. I didn't know this until I saw an Instagram video of his a couple months back. It's B-Dub, and, well, I think we are about to become best friends. See for yourself in about 10 minutes.

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1: I learned something about you that I did not know, and it just came from watching a random Instagram video, and we have this in common. And it's not talent, because you've got the better end of that on my on this conversation. I didn't know you were into motorcycles. Like, I didn't know you rode.
2: Oh man, I'm heavy in it. I've been running for a couple of years now, but it's definitely one of my one of my hobbies for sure.
1: Well, I know you're going to be in the Northwest on your run, playing a Seattle date, and then I saw you have a day off between Seattle and Portland in October. Weather permitting, if I can find you a bike, you want to get together and go ride on the day off, man, get some throttle therapy in?
2: I've actually got a friend who's like trying to convince me to like do a ride around, instead of being on a bus, I'd be on a bike. I don't know how it would work, but, Ernest tells me that he puts his bike on the one of the trailers or whatever. So maybe that's something I might look into.

0: Definitely get that. A gym going. Gym and a little bike haul. That'd be fun.
1: I'm about to cover 6,000 miles in my longest ride here in a couple of weeks. Going to be riding out to Ottawa, Canada and back.
0: How long does it take you? I'm also thinking about that. I'm moving actually from California to Nashville, and I'm thinking about maybe doing a little bike ride over there.
1: Yeah, it's not too bad. It depends on your pace. In 500 miles a day, you can do it in 3.5-4 days, and depending on which way you go. But carve that time out and do that, man. The best way to see it is on a motorcycle, for sure.
0: Yeah. Is it true that the world that it's a better ride from the East Coast to the West Coast? I heard that. Versus Westies.
1: both are good in their own way, obviously, from a daylight standpoint, you're riding with the sun when you're riding west versus you're riding against it, when you're riding east. But man, it's great. We'll have to set a time to talk bikes on a longer form.
0: I can do that for a long

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party playlist next Saturday night. Yeah, get to be on 4th of July. Absolutely insane. Megan Maroney's going to be hanging with us next weekend. And your favorite patriotic country hits. I want to know what they are. 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

2 years. I missed Morgan Wallen the last 2 years. I'm not going to miss Kenny Chesney at the Sphere. I'm figuring out a way to make it happen. I'll let you know how it goes. It's Beat Up Radio Saturday night. We're on from coast to coast.

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1: Are you, I didn't know you were a motocross rider and did dirt bikes. Have you gotten into street bikes at all? Do you still ride? If so,
2: Yeah, I still got two dirt bikes. I don't ride as much just because
1: time.
2: I know, yeah. Well, time and like I know I'll get hurt eventually. And then when it comes to street bike, I've tried it. Okay. I genuinely know that it's just, unless it's like a safe little back road, it's not, I don't know how long I'm going to last on a bike, put it that way.
1: Okay. So,
2: yeah,
1: all right.
2: Yeah. I definitely am like, I'm one of those people that like, I love adrenaline. And I think that the bike for me is like the most adrenaline, but not a safe.
1: Sure. A safe place, I went from like never ridden a motorcycle before to fully passionate motorcycle club in less than 4 years. So I'm like,
2: oh, really?
1: All in, bro.
2: You're
1: I'm
2: all
1: like,
2: in. I'm I mean, all I'll go in. With you. I'll go ride with you for sure.
1: So you've got your endorsement to take bikes on the street, right? Yes.
2: I mean, yeah, for sure.
1: Totally. 100%.

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you listen. We'll either be on Monday or we'll be on next weekend. Either way, if we don't talk before then, have a happy 4th of July. Hopefully you get a chance to relax, appreciate America. You know, thank the Lord for your blessings, all the things. Have a great weekend. Megan Maroney takes us out.

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0: it's Grayson. 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
4: 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Slight chance for isolated showers, fog in spots overnight. Otherwise, mainly cloudy skies expected. Lows dip down to about 69. Chance for scattered storms with fog early Sunday. Highs around 86, cloudy. Partly cloudy skies with fog in spots Sunday night. Slight chance for scattered storms. Lows around 68. Currently 74.
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1: You can tell your old man you'd do some largemouth fishing another time.

I awoke all alone one Sunday morning with this song stuck in my head. And in that moment, something or someone spoke to me. They said there was still a verse that needed to be written for this song. And to get up and write it down. There's a book that's sitting in your house somewhere that could use some dusting off. There's a man who died for all our sins. Hang him from the cross. You can give your life to Jesus and he'll give you a second chance.

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5: 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Slight chance for isolated showers, fog and spots overnight. Otherwise, mainly cloudy skies expected. Lows dip down to about 69. Chance for scattered storms with fog early Sunday. Highs around 86, cloudy. Partly cloudy skies with fog and spots Sunday night. Slight chance for scattered storms. Lows around 68. Currently 74.
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2: From the Rappahannock Electric Cooperative Weather Center. Mainly cloudy skies expected with fog and spots early overnight, lows around 69. Cloudy skies expected Sunday, chance for scattered thunderstorms, daytime highs approaching 86. Slight chance for scattered thunderstorms with fog and spots Sunday night, lows dip down to about 68, partly cloudy skies. Currently, it's 73 degrees.
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day, Potts Farm was a place to go. 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
4: From the Rappahannock Electric Cooperative Weather Center. Mainly cloudy skies expected with fog and spots early overnight, lows around 69. Cloudy skies expected Sunday, chance for scattered thunderstorms, daytime highs approaching 86. Slight chance for scattered thunderstorms with fog and spots Sunday night, lows dip down to about 68, partly cloudy skies. Currently, it's 73 degrees.
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1: You can tell your old man you'd do some largemouth fishing another time.

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They said there was still a verse that needed to be written for this song. And to get up

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0: it's Grayson. 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
2: From the Rappahannock Electric Cooperative Weather Center. Mainly cloudy skies expected overnight with a slight chance for showers. Lows around 69. Chance of thunderstorms with fog in spots early Sunday. High temperatures reach up to 83. Overcast skies. Chance for storms with fog Sunday night. Lows level off around 68. Partly cloudy skies. Currently, it's 73 degrees.
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1: Welcome to Virginia Focus. I'm Rebecca Hughes of the Virginia News Network. When we think about something like the World Cup, we often picture the matches, the crowds, the global spotlight, but behind all of it is a workforce that keeps everything running and keeps communities moving long after the games are over. A new analysis from Zetti is putting that into focus, breaking down the high-demand, high-paying jobs that make events like this possible, many of which don't even require a four-year degree. From infrastructure and safety to logistics and power, Jasmine Escalera says these are careers that not only support a global moment, but offer long-term opportunity and stability in everyday life. And that's exactly where this conversation begins. Welcome to the show, Ms. Escalera. I'm so glad we could talk again. I'm really excited about this whole FIFA World Cup thing.
2: Oh, I'm so excited about it too. I live here on South Beach, so there have been many, many festivities around the World Cup, and it's exciting. There's great energy.
1: Yeah. I've actually seen social media posts of people around the world complimenting the U.S. for the people being friendly and the food being good. And so I hope that is helping us with our foreign relations as well.
2: Absolutely, 100%. And in a city like Miami, where you have people from coming from all over the world to visit on a regular basis, it's nice to see the energy be so different with this group. It's all about the athletes, and it's just a fun vibe.
1: Yes, definitely. So today we're talking about high growth jobs that don't require bachelor's degrees. And obviously that does correlate with FIFA and other sports as well, I would assume, correct?
2: Oh, 100%. We were really excited about the World Cup. And one of the things that we wanted to ask here at Zetti was, if this massive event like the World Cup creates demands for workers, which we know it does, but what careers are really positioned to benefit, not just during the tournament, but even long after the tournament is over? And we were able to find some really cool stuff. Many of the jobs that are helping to power an event of this capacity, from transportation to logistics to facilities. Interestingly enough, these are some of the strongest long-term career options in the country, and many of them don't even require a four-year degree, and they pay really well.
1: Oh, wow. Okay. So do you have like maybe a range of salaries so that people can understand what you mean when you say it pays well?
2: Yeah, these are jobs that pay anywhere between the high 60s to even upwards of $130,000 annually. And it depends on the role that you're looking for. We were able to find that some of the highest roles that are really being sort of corralled for the World Cup, but also have a lot of longevity in the career space, are things like transportation and distribution managers, people who work on the electrical power lines, electricians, fire inspectors. And funny enough, I want to mention this to you, Rebecca, because I know you cover this a lot. These are jobs that, as we mentioned, don't require four-year degrees, but AI is not going to be creeping in on these either.
1: That's true, because AI cannot lift heavy things and move them.
2: You're absolutely right. Many of these are trade jobs, the trade roles. They require people actually doing exactly that, picking things up, lifting them, changing things around. We don't have robots doing that yet.
1: Yeah, for sure. If somebody's listening and they're like, that sounds like a lot of fun, what do you recommend for finding a way to get into those jobs?
2: Which a great question. So a lot of these positions, as we just mentioned, are trade roles. So one of the things that individuals can be doing is looking into trade schools and trade opportunities. So opportunities to apprentice, for example, with plumbers or electricians, or even looking up these actual opportunities to gain this skill set. So these are the types of positions that are going to require a lot of boots on the ground work and networking, because there's opportunities to learn and to gain those skill sets. And the networking is really going to be able to help you find individuals that you can even apprentice with. You can learn these types of roles without even entering a school.
1: Okay. Now, I do know apprenticeships can be very competitive these days. And a lot of times, if you don't have any experience, even like you know, doing it at your own home or, you know, with your parents or something like that. A lot of times that these apprenticeships, because the competition is so heavy, they just don't, you know, they'll take somebody who has a little bit of experience. Are there things like internships that are available in these jobs too? Maybe it's unpaid, but you still get to learn the skill.
2: I love that you address that, because I think it's so important that people really get creative. And you're bringing this up, which is such a great thing to mention, is that in every single role, whether they are trade positions, blue collar, white collar, being able to open yourself up to possibility and potential immediately is so great. So yes, internships, even if they aren't paid to start out with, we of course want individuals to be paid for the value and the work that they're contributing. Even when you're first starting out, you're contributing value and work. But if that's something to do in the immediate, just to be able to gain a skill set so that you can jump into apprenticeship or you can jump into the bottom tier of a position, it's always a great opportunity to do that.
1: Yeah, I think so. And I think that internships, I had one myself in college, of course, but I even think that it's one of those things, even if it's not advertised that they have one, I think people should still ask and propose the idea. Look, I know you don't have an internship, you know, opportunity in place. I'm interested in this. How about we do 6 months, you know, whatever they can feasibly, you know, make work for themselves, but propose that to an employer. And I think that maybe it might be something they haven't thought of before, but maybe it would open a door. Do you think that's realistic?
2: Oh, yes, absolutely. What you're almost kind of talking about is even what we call the hidden job market, right? So the hidden job market is all of those positions or opportunities, including internships, that exist, but aren't necessarily posted where we would normally go to look for a role, a position, or an internship. And those happen through the exactly what you said, organic conversations. Funny enough, we at Zeti did a report a few weeks ago. We released it. It was called Off the Clock Recruiting, where we found that a lot of people are finding opportunities and a lot of hiring managers are finding great candidates just by what you're talking about, organic conversations.
1: Okay. Now, let me ask you this. Is this the kind of thing, these jobs that we're talking about, you know, around sports teams and whatnot, are they the kind of thing that you can do as a side hustle, or do they have to require a full-time position?
2: Ooh, juicy. I love side hustles. And I love talking about side hustles because we know that the vast majority of Americans, over 70% of Americans, need some source of secondary income. And what you're essentially talking about is, could this be a viable source? And my answer is yes, yes, and yes. The World Cup is an opportunity, right? That we have people that are here in these different cities. We have these pop-ups. We have these sports teams. But it has a start and it has an end. What a great way to make some extra cash if you have these skill sets. To work for a few weeks, accumulate some extra money, wonderful opportunity. But things like electricians, things like plumbers, HVAC, those are also opportunities for you to do a little bit of extra work on the side and even start your own business.
1: I like that. I think our economy is geared to reward people who start their own business. You get a whole lot more tax breaks and things like that. So I love that idea. Are there any downfalls, any scams, anything like that that we need to be looking out for in regards to these type of jobs?
2: What you want to really be looking out for, if you're interested in a trade role, if you're interested in these kinds of roles that really allow you to use your hands and your people skills and skills that are not necessarily the traditional white collar corporate skills, what you want to do is make sure that you're always doing your research. We've been talking a lot about how do people break into this industry. There are many ways that you can do it. And the best thing to do is to find out how others have done it before you so that you don't go into any kind of scams. We know that those things definitely do exist. So if you're interested in a trade role or these kinds of opportunities or positions, make sure that you're talking to people who have done it before, asking them questions like, how did you get your break in this industry? What were the first few things you felt you had to learn to really be able to get started working that would be really valuable for me to know about? So asking these kinds of questions will help you to gain the knowledge and avoid any scams that might exist.
1: Okay. And I know some of these jobs, I know my son's a mechanic, for example, they require you to have your own tools. If you're a photographer, you have to have your own cameras and lighting, those types of things. What's your advice for people who might have some startup costs? What are some ways to cover those costs or to, you know, navigate that?
2: Yeah, what I would definitely do is don't purchase anything until you know what you need to purchase, first off. So again, going back to what we've been talking about of having the networking conversations, chatting with people, asking about internships, loop that in. What are the necessary materials for me to get started? The baseline necessary materials. So start there first so that you know what you should be purchasing and accumulating. And then you can always take it from there as you start making some money.
1: I like it. And at what point do you think, and I don't know if there's a set point, but that's why I'm asking you. What point would you need to start possibly looping other people in for help? Let's say you're not really good at the accounting. Let's say you're not really good at the marketing, those types of things. Obviously, there's plenty of people out there who are willing to help, but they're going to want to get paid. You know, what do you think is a good threshold maybe of income or whatever to make it worth seeking those people out for support if you can't do it all by yourself?
2: There are going to be things for sure that you can't do all by yourself. What I would say is when we're thinking about stepping into any kind of career opportunity, it's really about understanding the skill sets that you have and that you've already built and the ones that you don't have or haven't yet built. So what am I great at versus what are my gaps and what do I need to continue to learn? When you know what those potential gaps are, and that might not happen until you start stepping into the role and giving it a try, but when you know what those potential gaps are, it's best to try to reach out again to your network or to individuals who have already done these kinds of roles and ask them, again, how did you get started with very minimal amount of money, starting out your business or starting out your side hustle, or even if this is your main hustle, asking them what the opportunities are. There are always opportunities out there to get help and support, even at small costs. So for example, if you're starting this as your own small business, there are small business loans. There are small business offices in every state that support business owners to get started. So if you need to use services that your state provides or that resources that individuals provide in your community, use it.
1: Yeah, I definitely like that. I love that a lot. I know there's one of those that, in my area, you know, like a small business office, and I believe that you can ask them pretty much anything. I mean, they'll tell you if they don't do it, right? But I think there is a lot of support to be had in those areas.
2: Absolutely. Yeah, the small business services are so great with state within states and cities. Definitely use that.
1: Okay. So I know that in some community colleges and in some trade schools, technical colleges, things like that, they sometimes offer what they call an entrepreneurship certificate. Do you think that's valuable?
2: 100%, yes. An entrepreneurship certificate can be really valuable, especially now. What we're seeing is a lot of changes in the career world. When we did this World Cup Index, we were wondering, are there careers that are viable, not just in the short term, but in the long term? And are those careers viable even with the changes that AI is having on the career space? You want to think about it from this perspective. So many things are changing right now. And if you have the opportunity to gain skill sets that will help you potentially develop your own business or utilize skills that you have in a new way, why not? This is the opportunity right now to start thinking creative, because we don't know where the career world is going to go with all of the AI and technology changes. And so if you can start to develop new skill sets that are going to help you to remain viable, even as your industry changes, or even to say to yourself, I'm going to start doing this on my own, that's where it's going to really work for everyone.
1: Yeah, I like that. I like that too. Now, I know in the full ranking, you had 15 occupations. I know we talked about a couple of them. Do you mind listing those out for us?
2: Absolutely. Absolutely. So some of these, funny enough, I had to look them up because I was like, I'm not even sure what that is. So some of the ones that we had, so our top ones were around transportation, storage, and distribution. We also saw that there was really good high index for not just being utilized during the World Cup, but just being utilized in general in the career space, was electrical power line installers and repairers, people who work in occupational health and safety, electricians, fire inspectors, elevator workers, flight attendants, plumbers. These are all individuals who do hands-on work with machinery or work directly with people. And I think that's what we want to recognize here. as AI and as technology continues to be utilized in the career space, we're going to be seeing many of these kinds of positions coming to the forefront, because these are the types of roles where a person, a real human, needs to be on site to manage. And you're going to be using skills that AI can't replace in this moment, like people skills, conversational skills, relationship building skills. So for anyone who's thinking, what should I be focusing on as I am building my career? These might be the kinds of things to really look into. And funny enough, we know that Gen Z has concerns about whether their four-year degree is really going to support them long in the long term in their career. And many of them are looking into these kinds of positions now because they know that trade roles and these types of skills are really going to be the skills that are going to last.
1: Yeah, unfortunately, it definitely is changing to where, unless you're doing something specialty, lawyer, you know, doctor, things that truly do require a lot of education, you know, a lot of the things that we used to say, oh, you need college for, to be honest, you can learn it on the job. It's just not that hard. And turns out that the college return on investment just isn't there. And especially as tuition and all the fees continue to increase. I'm curious to see if, you know, we don't typically see prices come back down ever on anything once they've gone up. But I'm interested to see, you know, is this going to be a make or break, make it or break it moment for colleges in particular?
2: Things are going to have to shift and change, just like everything is going to have to shift and change. With AI, with the adoption of technology, with the changes in the career world, I think a lot of things are going to have to shift. And I do believe that the traditional four-year education and this concept and idea of go to college, get the job, get the 401k, I think all of that is going to start to look a little bit different just because the way the world is going. But it's a great time for us to take a step back and to reassess, how can we make really good livings? How can we make great money? How can we have the what we want in this lifetime in any way possible? Because I think we were way too structured around the four-year college degree. And it's great to see that some of these other roles are coming back to the forefront.
1: Yeah, I agree with that. Now, you said something about the forward-facing, people-facing jobs. Those are the ones, obviously, that can't be replaced. How do you think Gen Z is going to respond to that, simply because we've seen through the years that younger millennials, even some older millennials, but especially Gen Z, you know, I don't know if it's a technology issue or not, but they seem to have a lot of social anxiety, and it affects their work specifically.
2: I'm going to have to say, I want to push back on that one. Gen Z, for sure, got disrupted with many things. Social media disrupted them in terms of everything kind of got pulled into phones and computers. The pandemic disrupted them for sure, because not only did they grow up in the age of computers and social media, but now we all shut ourselves down and everything really happened in the online space. But what we're starting to see now is a global movement of all people wanting to get back into the real world. So we're experiencing that and we're seeing this shift. And I think Gen Z is one of the individuals who's leading a lot of these changes in not leaning on technology as much and really starting to shift more into real world, in the world things, and collaborations and networking. So I think we're starting to make that change. So I don't want to put an immense amount of pressure on Gen Z saying they haven't yet developed a certain base of skill sets. I really think that they are leading the charge on changing the work world or evolving with the changes. And so I'm curious to see how they actually maneuver this. And I believe that they have the capacity to maneuver in a really great way. What I would urge millennials, and I'm involved in this too, millennials and boomers and everyone, is instead of pointing fingers, let's mentor, let's guide, let's support, let's provide that institutional knowledge so that Gen Z can really grow up with what they need to make the right decisions. I think we need to be focused more on collaboration with each other, less on the division of the generation.
1: I agree with that. And I love that answer because, I mean, the reality is, you know, we all, the younger generation, they are young, they are still learning, so they need to approach things as with that eager to learn thing, but at the same time they do have more experience with some of the technology and whatnot, and mm-hmm. so the older generations also need to be willing to come with an open mind to learn from the younger generations, and if we're all learning from each other, then everyone succeeds. You know?
2: Oh, 110%. And I think with us in the older generation, at least for me, the one thing that I learned from the younger generation was you can monetize a personal and professional brand online. They've been great at this. They've been great at creating unique ways to bring in income that are simply about who they are and what they do. And so when you were talking about, hey, should we start a business, right? What a great thing to do. If you want to be a consultant, if you want to monetize a professional brand, if you want to become a coach online, these kids are doing it and they're doing it with sass and salve. So it's a great thing for us to also learn when it comes to technology. How do we take our skill sets and bring them into the online space, much as these young folks have been doing for some time now?
1: Yeah, and I think that's really fair, too, because, I mean, I'll be honest, I watch a YouTube channel that is a family of farmers, and I watch them just do their job, and it fascinates me, you know.
2: I love that.
1: and there's a sawmill that my husband loves to watch, and he's just doing his job, you know. And so I think there is some interest there in if you can share, even if it's not your brand you're selling. And I caution that only because what we've seen is when you tie too much of your personal worth to online things, then when it doesn't do well, you take it personal, right? Mm-hmm. So if you can instead tie it to something like, you know, here's what I do for a job. I'm open to, here's how I do it. If you know a new way to do it, if you know a better way to do it, if you know an innovative way, you know what I'm saying? Things like that. I think that it would be huge. I also know the pain that comes with that, because when you watch those YouTube channels, you're not thinking about how they walked ahead of themselves, set up a camera, started rolling, walked out of screen, got in a tractor, drove it across the screen, stopped the tractor, get out, get your camera, move it again. Like, you know what I'm saying?
2: Yeah.
1: It takes you a long time to get anything done. But it is another way to monetize, especially on platforms like YouTube and whatnot, where depending on your followers and how much engagement, you start making money that way in an almost passive kind of way.
2: 100%. And, you know, it's so funny. I giggle when you talk about what you're watching on YouTube, because I watch stuff like that too. And I had a very short stint on TikTok, because you can get addicted and you can go down a rabbit hole with TikTok. So I had to shut it down. I was like, I cannot right. spend an hour on TikTok. Yeah. But I love watching these young people who are just sharing different aspects of their lives, whatever it is that they're doing, so organically, so seamlessly, and are making actual money from doing this. And that's something that I think that we could all learn from. You can learn visibility. You can learn social media skills. You can learn how to put yourself out there. So going back to what we were talking about, yes, you're absolutely right. We can learn from them and they can learn from us. But it's all about taking that collaborative stance. And too often I've been hearing about the division and what's different between the different generations. Well, yeah, millennials were different from boomers. Gen Z is different from millennials. But isn't that what this is about? Growth and change?
1: And I just have to point out Gen X, which is me, we always get left out. It's fine.
2: Oh, I'm so sorry.
1: No, it's good. It's good. We're used to it and we really don't care. Like,
2: generation.
1: Totally forgotten. Yeah, we're just watching everybody going, would y'all just get along? Like,
2: absolutely. 100%. I always say that it's funny to think about when we think about the career space. I love thinking about the mindset of the different generations. You know, the boomers were just like, we just go in there, we crank it out and we work. And then we've got the I think the Gen X and the millennials are very similar, where it's like heads down, grind it out. And then you've got these Gen Zers that are like, absolutely not. I want vacations. I want flexibility. It's cool when you do think about how things have evolved.
1: Oh yeah, for sure. And I think somebody said to me one time in one of my interviews in the past, they referred to AI kind of like when we went from horse and carriage to cars, and they were like, yes, it's going to take away jobs, because like the horse and carriage makers are not, they're out of work now. They're not, nobody's, you know, buying carriages they're buying cars, but it just opens the door for so much more. The most out of the box type job for what we were talking about with the you know, good income but more trade based type stuff?
2: Out of the box. I think some of the most out of the box things, maybe for me at least, is coming to the forefront some of the things that used to be really at the forefront. So, for example, machinists, steel workers. These are the types of positions that when I was growing up, like, no one was looking at those and no one was thinking about those because we were being hit hard with go to college, get a good job. It was that white collar American dream, that corporate American dream, right? Whereas I think what we're going to start to see is this massive shift where these types of positions, which have still always existed, but were at the forefront at one time, like maybe during the Industrial Revolution, I don't know. But at one time they were in the forefront. I think they're going to start creeping back up a lot because these are the types of roles that I think people are going to start to be looking into when we're asking the question of how do I get a job that pays me really good money that I don't want to do a 4-year degree. I don't want to owe anybody any money for a college degree, but I want to make good money and I really want to have something that's going to last for the long term. These are the types of opportunities that are going to start to creep up again. And I just don't think that they've had their time for a while. They always existed, but we were all following the white collar corporate American dream.
1: Right. I definitely see that. I would speculate that we're kind of going to come out of the age of full-time jobs to a degree. I mean, there will be plenty of people who still have them, don't get me wrong. But I see this new generation saying, I don't want that. I don't want you expecting me in the office when you expect me there. I kind of want the freedom to do this when and where I want to. And so I've heard of things like, especially in things like the World Cup, like if you can provide cribs and strollers and baby items for people who are traveling so they don't have to bring it with them and charge for the rental of it or whatever. Things like that I've seen pop up, and I find that fascinating. Like, that was, I wouldn't have thought of that, but it's a really good idea.
2: I love that so much. Yeah, and it's kind of leaning into the creative side of that. Like, I don't have children, but I have a 9-year-old dog, right? And he's my life. But, you know, it's so funny that you talk about this because I was wondering, what if you want to go to the World Cup games and you want to bring your dog? Wouldn't it be cool then if they had like a doggy pen at the World Cup? We could create that job. We could create this business. I think, Rebecca, we're onto something.
1: Yeah. Here. And maybe even like temporary dog walkers, like just for people traveling, you know, like maybe you want to go do this thing. You don't want to board the dog. Maybe it can't come with you that particular day. Maybe, you know, the doggy daycare, but on a less permanent basis of sorts, you know? I don't know.
2: Absolutely. I think we're onto a hidden job here that we could really start to create some side income. We know we're in a burnout nation when it comes to work. Can we alleviate some of the things that people are going through in the career space that they don't want to be going through and give them time back without taking away salary and also then increasing just their love of the job that they're doing? Like, wouldn't that be cool?
1: Right. And I think that would help the mental health of the entire country.
2: Oh, 100%. I mean, you know, I think about this. You spend 40 hours a week at work at minimum. I mean, that's a lot of time.
1: Yeah.
2: And giving some proportion or percentage of that time back to people. Oh, yeah, for sure.
1: Yeah. And when you calculate it down, you spend the most time of your life at work. You spend the second most time asleep. Hopefully, if you get enough sleep every night like you're supposed to, then you factor in the average American, at least, commutes for an hour and a half each day. It's like, you know, when you see what's left over of a 24-hour day, there's not a lot of time for your loved ones. And so,
2: and there's not a whole lot of time for yourself.
1: Exactly. And so to get that back would be absolutely huge. I think that would really, to be honest, increase productivity of our nation leaps and bounds.
2: Oh, 100%. I think you're absolutely right. And I say that we decree that we should be discussing what the future of work is, and then they should be basically saying, Rebecca and Jasmine got it right. Let's do it.
1: That's right. And my only other thing is keep your greed at bay.
2: Yes, absolutely.
1: Well, I think we're at the end of our time now, but I really do appreciate you making time for me today. This is, as always, was a great conversation.
2: Oh, I love coming on and speaking to you, Rebecca. It's always fun. We always take our conversations into some great angles, so this is great.
1: I hope you've enjoyed today's show. Thanks for tuning into the show on your favorite local radio station. 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
5: From the Rappahannock Electric Cooperative Weather Center. Overcast with fog early today with a chance for storms. Highs level off around 83. Chance of thunderstorms with fog in spots tonight. Lows level off around 68. Partly cloudy skies. Daytime highs approaching 88 with fog early tomorrow. Sunshine mixed with clouds at times. Currently it's 73 degrees.
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1: And a good Sunday morning to one and all. I'm Bobby Orrock. Great to have you along this Sunday morning. Excuse me, as we check that latest forecast for today. Well, enjoy it while we can, because daytime high of 82 is going to be the coolest we're going to see for the rest of the week. Not a bad summer day all in all. 74 temperature out there right now. We got a slight chance for showers and thunderstorms. They get likely by late afternoon. Going to be scattered, though, so some will see them, some will not. Yeah, me and my world, we haven't seen them for a few days, just saying. Overnight tonight, chance of showers and thunderstorms early part of the evening, then otherwise just some patchy fog maybe by tomorrow morning. Your Monday is going to see a high of 86 degrees, 65 tomorrow night, 90 Tuesday, 69 Tuesday night, 98 Wednesday, and yeah, we're going to see triple digits before the end of the week. 74 in the Berg, kicking off our program this morning, Reba McEntire. The answer for this world, the answer for our individual problems. Turn back to God. 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
2: One night, I had a dream. I dreamed I was walking along the beach with the Lord, and across the sky flashed scenes from my life. For each scene, I noticed two sets of footprints in the sand. One set belonged to me, and the other to the Lord.

Lord, you said that once I decided to follow you, you would walk with me all the way. But I've noticed that during the most troublesome times in my life, there's only one set of footprints. I don't understand why in times when I needed you most, you should leave me. And the Lord replied, My precious, precious child, I love you, and I would never, never leave you during your times of trial and suffering. When you saw only one set of footprints in the sand, it was then that I was carrying you.

0: Our Lord will carry us through our most difficult times. He's always there. Christy Lane, Footprints in the Sand on 93.3 WFLS. Bobby Orrick at the helm. Great to have you along. We got lots more gospel music coming your way. Oh, looks like a little bit of Alabama. Pat Boone, Sarah Evans, Whispering Bill Anderson, and more. Complete forecast between here and there. Don't go away.
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6: From the Rappahannock Electric Cooperative Weather Center. Overcast with fog early today with a chance for storms. Highs level off around 83. Chance of thunderstorms with fog in spots tonight. Lows level off around 68. Partly cloudy skies. Daytime highs approaching 88 with fog early tomorrow. Sunshine mixed with clouds at times. Currently, it's 73 degrees.
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Sarah Evans and Brad Paisley, Oh, Our Lord Will Make Everything New Again. 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

0: Diablo at the Ruitan Club. Tent revival going on with True Vision Ministries, 4 o'clock this evening. If you need more details about either of these, you can give them a call at 540-226-7107. Got some Ray Price coming your way, awesome T. Graham Brown down the line, Patsy Cline, and much, much more.
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Nothing but the blood of Jesus on 93.3 WFLS. Taking us to the top of the hour, Mercy's Well, How Marvelous.

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1: Welcome to the 7 o'clock hour of our gospel program. I'm Bobby Orrock. Good to have you along this morning. Checking the latest forecast, we're at 74 degrees. We're going to warm up not too bad, 82, going to be a little muggy out there, and with that humidity, brings with it a fairly good chance that we're going to see some scattered showers, thunder boomers this later afternoon into the early evening hours. Daytime high of 82 gives way to an overnight low of 67. But the word for the week is more humid and getting hotter each and every day. 86 for your Monday, 65 tomorrow night, 90 on Tuesday, 98 or so by Wednesday, and going to be in the 100s, triple digits for the actual mercury, and even warmer than that in the heat index value by the latter part of the week. Stay cool, stay hydrated, and stay in prayer with our Lord and Savior as we kick off this 7 o'clock hour. Whispering Bill Anderson, Love Lifted Me, on the Gospel Show, 93.3 WFLS.

There were four candles burning brightly in a little country home. 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The first candle said, "My name is Peace. But these days nobody seems to want to keep me lit." Almost immediately, Peace's flame began to slowly diminish until it went out completely. The second candle spoke up and said, "My name is Faith. I used to be important, but these days I'm no longer indispensable." And then Faith's flame began to slowly flicker and fade until it went out completely. Sadly, the third candle spoke and said, "My name is Hope. And I just don't seem to have the strength to stay lit any longer. People think hope is just wishful thinking." And with that, hope went out completely. Suddenly, a small child entered the room, and seeing the three candles no longer burning, he began to cry. "Why are you not burning?" he asked. "You're supposed to stay lit until the end." Gently, the fourth candle spoke to the little boy and said, "Don't be afraid, for my name is Love. And as long as I still burn, we can relight the other candles." With shining eyes, the young boy took the candle of love and relit the other three candles. We need to remember this and never let the flame of love go out in our lives. For God says, "I love you, I've always loved you, and I will always love you."

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0: The key to salvation and life eternal, there's still a cross. Done by Paul's Journey on 93.3 WFLS, about 19 minutes now after 7 o'clock. This is Bobby Orrock. Good to have you along. Let you know, if you don't have worship plans this morning, Jeff Stone and the Virginia Gospel Singers are going to be a part of morning worship in King George at the Agape Ministry Church. Gets underway at 11 o'clock. Church is located on Indian Town Road. And if you want to hear them again later today, at 4 o'clock this afternoon, they're going to be in Partlow at the Ruatan Club as a part of a tent revival with the True Vision Ministries. If you need more details about either of these events, give Jeff and the gang a call at 540-226-7107. Got some Randy Travis coming your way, some Patsy Cline, Jeff Carson, Janie Fricke, and much, much more. 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
1: 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Cloudy skies expected with fog in spots early today with a chance of thunderstorms. High temperatures reach up to 83. Partly cloudy skies with fog in spots tonight. Chance of thunderstorms. Lows level off around 68. Highs level off around 88 with fog in spots early tomorrow. A blend of clouds and sun. Right now, it's 73 degrees.
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No matter how dark the path may seem, oh, you'll never walk alone. The Lord is there, just a prayer away. Elvis Presley, You'll Never Walk Alone, on 93.3 WFLS. The churchman, oh, God is in control. The king is on his throne.

baby's cheeks. The blackness in a stormy sky, the brown in falling leaves, and the multicolored rainbow stretched across the sky, and the purple haze at sunset

Charlie Pride and Dolly Parton, God's Coloring Book. Going out by request for Wally and Mineral on 93.3 WFLS. I'll look around at God's creation, see the wonder in this whole world. Keeping the music coming, the Joe Lester family drinking from the well on the Gospel Show.

his father at a very early age. 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Randy Travis, the carpenter, on 93.3 WFLS. New Harvest is the group. The song is They Rolled the Stone Away.

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0: I do love the group Gold City. That was About the Cross.
1: Good enough for Donna and Prince William and Bobby at Spotsylvania Courthouse, because they know it's all about the sacrifice of our Lord and Savior. It's About the Cross. Bobby Orrick at the helm. We're about 11 minutes away from 8 o'clock. We got another 2+ hours of gospel music all with you in mind. 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Also, you can send me a church event that you have coming up. Gospel sing, special service, things of that nature. 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

got the love of our Lord and Savior in your heart. Let it shine on so that your light may lead others unto Him. Jeff Carson, Shine On. Taking us up to the top of the hour, the group is Narrow Way. 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
1: Welcome to hour number three of our gospel program. I'm Bobby Orrock. Good to have you along as we check that latest forecast. Well, we've warmed up to 75 since I got in this morning. Not going to be too bad today. Going to be sticky out there, humid, muggy. Temperature's going to say about 82. Yeah, the feel like temperature is going to be closer to the upper 80s. But enjoy it while we can, because, yeah, we're not going to see temperatures feeling that low for the rest of the week. Good chance of showers and thunderstorms with all the humidity, especially in the late afternoon, early evening hours. About a 70 to 60% chance. Going to be scattered. May get them, may not. Just be mindful of that. Keep your eye to the sky. Overnight tonight, down to 67 for your Monday. May start off with some patchy fog with all the humidity, but burning off with a high of 86 degrees. 65 tomorrow night. May see some fog again early Tuesday morning with 90 for that daytime high, 69 Tuesday night, 98 by Wednesday, and triple digits by the end of the week. The word of the wise is stay cool, stay hydrated, and stay with our Lord and Savior as we kick off this 8 o'clock hour. Janie Fricke, people, get ready on the Gospel Show, 93.3 WFLS.

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Lee Greenwood, Teach Me to Take One Day at a Time.

0: River of Mercy, done by the group Inspirations on 93.3 WFLS. Going up for Donna and Mom out in Stafford. 20 minutes now after 8 o'clock, Bobby York at the helm. Another hour and a half plus of gospel music coming right up.
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1: 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Cloudy skies expected with fog in spots early today with a chance of thunderstorms. High temperatures reach up to 83. Partly cloudy skies with fog in spots tonight. Chance of thunderstorms. Lows level off around 68. Highs level off around 88 with fog in spots early tomorrow. A blend of clouds and sun. Currently 74.
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93.3 WFLS, Pam Tillis, morning has broken. Ah, this is the day the Lord has made. Let us be glad and rejoice in it and live today and every day in glory and praise to our Lord and Savior. And keeping the music coming your way, the group is the Down East Boys, and the song is Suddenly One Morning on the Gospel Show, 93.3 WFLS.

does it quite like Hank Sr. I saw the light on 93.3 WFLS. The Browders, I'm going to praise you in this valley.

Carrie Underwood, Because He Lives. Oh, I serve a risen Savior who gives me forgiveness from sins and gives me life eternal. 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
1: And a good Sunday morning. Welcome to the 9 o'clock hour of our gospel program. I'm Bobby Orrock. Good to have you along. So we check that latest forecast for today. A slight chance for showers and thunderstorms. Early afternoon becomes a better chance, late afternoon into the early evening hours. Going to be scattered. Not everybody's going to see them. I got my fingers crossed. I actually might get some liquid sunshine there on my garden. It sure needs it, but hey, we'll just take it as it comes. After daytime high and humid temperatures of today of 82, overnight tonight 67, looks like we're going to see a little bit of patchy fog maybe by tomorrow morning. Warming up by the latter part of the week, we're going to see daytime highs in the triple digits, so just keep that in mind. Stay hydrated, stay cool. And stay in touch with our Lord and Savior as we kick off our 9 o'clock hour. The group is Elevation Worship in Brandon Lake. The song is I Know a Name. 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
1: Old man Wrigley lived in that white house down the street where I grew up. Mama used to send me over with things. We struck a friendship up. Spent a few long summers out on his old porch swing. Said he was in the war, went in the Navy. Lost his wife, lost his baby. 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He said, I'll see my wife and son in just a little while. I asked him what he meant.

few years later, I was off at college, talking to Mom on the phone one night, getting all caught up on the gossip, the ins and outs of the small town life. She said, "Oh, by the way, son,

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0: Shenandoah, sweet, sweet Beulah Land on 93.3 WFLS. Going out for Tommy Dillard in Spotsylvania because today's Tommy's birthday. Happy birthday, Tommy. Hope you and Carolyn are doing well. Y'all just keep living each and every day the Lord gives you and sing praises to his name, which I know you do. Bobby Orach here. We've got another 40 minutes or so of gospel music. Complete forecast coming right up. Don't go away.
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13: 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Thunderstorms likely today. Otherwise, cloudy skies expected. Highs level off around 83. partly cloudy skies with fog in spots. Tonight, chance of thunderstorms. Lows level off around 68. Highs level off around 88 with fog early tomorrow. A mix of clouds and sun. Right now, it's 75 degrees.
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let it be, not my will, Lord, but thine be done. 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Got some Barbara Mandrell, Swing Low, Sweet Chariot on the Gospel Show. 93.3 WFLS.

I try and get in the way of the project, I'm just going to mess it up. Let him work his will in my life. 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Alan Jackson, When We All Get to Heaven.

for Susie in Maryland. 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

0: highway. Three wooden crosses. 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We're about 12 minutes away from Bonnie Senhouse at the top of the hour. I'm Bobby Orrock. Don't go away. We've got a couple more gospel songs between here and there.
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cross, and life has been changed forevermore in all eternity. What a powerful message, done by the Common Bound Quartet on 93.3 WFLS. Well, that's going to about put the wraps on this morning's gospel program. Got a week of hot weather coming our way, going to be up to about 82 or so later today. Chance of showers, thunderstorms, fingers crossed, and my garden might get some of that moisture. Staying with us through the early evening hours, but then out of here. Humidity is going to build tomorrow, 91, and looking at 100 degree temperatures starting Wednesday, running through Saturday, cooling off, it looks like, by the early part of next week. But between here and there, have a good week. Be kind to one another. Remember, Jesus goes with you everywhere you go. Let others see Jesus in you. Take care, be kind, and God bless. Tennessee Ernie Ford, blessed be the tie that binds. 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

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And this woman has announced her fifth studio album is going to be titled Honest Woman. It'll drop on August 28th. And for the sixth time, she's going to be back at the helm with first-time co-host Parker McCollum hosting the ACM Honors. That'll be August 19th. It is Carly Pierce, Hide the Wine, on 93.3 WFLS.

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0: Reba McEntire and Dolly Parton, Does He Love You? On Bonnie's Hen House, brought to you by Renew Health and Wellness on 93.3 WFLS. And some news to share about Dolly and Reba. So Dolly recently celebrated her final bow in Annie Get Your Gun on Broadway. It has been 25 years since she's done that musical. Both her mom and dad were even in the audience when she did that. She has released two songs from her Broadway show that you can listen to on streaming. She also released a new song this past Friday called Ain't Gonna Keep It Waiting. And Dolly news, Dolly had a ribbon cutting this past Wednesday for Dolly's Tennessean travel stop. And she did a little lighthearted dig on Bucky's and said, well, I couldn't leave it to the Beavers. So cute. How is the weather? We're going to get a check on that coming up.
1: 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Get details at WFLS.com.
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2: From the Rappahannock Electric Cooperative Weather Center. Cloudy skies expected this afternoon with a chance for scattered thunderstorms. High temperatures reach up to 82. Partly cloudy skies with fog in spots tonight. Chance of thunderstorms. Lows level off around 68. Sunshine mixed with clouds with fog at times early tomorrow. High temperatures reach up to 88. Currently 79.
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You know, the closest relative that we have to dinosaurs are chickens. And if you love dinosaurs, you can check out the Dinosaur Adventure. It's going on at the Fredericksburg Fairgrounds until 6 o'clock this evening. It's completely indoors. 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

Nissan Health, brought to you by Renew Health and Wellness. And this woman says that she gets so many text messages that she's pretty much just had to give up on it. She says it's crazy. She is up for an ACM special honor, the upcoming ACM honors. That'll be on August 19th. It is Ella Langley with Dandelion at 93.3 WFLS.

0: Taylor Swift with Love Story at 93.3 WFLS. This is Bonnie Sinhouse, brought to you by Renew Health and Wellness. And recently, Taylor Swift joined Lainey Wilson on stage for a surprise performance. It was this past Tuesday night at Titan University Titans and Friends concert in Nashville. They sang that hit together. Titan University is an annual three-day program for NFL players. It was founded 5 years ago by soon-to-be Taylor's hubby, Travis Kelce, and a few other football players. And the rumor is that Taylor and Travis are getting hitched next weekend during 4th of July weekend at Madison Square Garden. We'll have to wait and see what happens.
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hours of just your Women of Country on Bonnie's Hen House, brought to you by Renew Health and Wellness. And this woman has a new summer line out with her brand Idle Wind. 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She also announced her new album, Frisco, will be released October 2nd. 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

0: 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And a big congratulations to Ashley McBride. She just celebrated 4 years of sobriety. She says 1,461 days of fighting for herself, showing up, doing the work, and doing it scared most of the time. And she's learned boxing and lifting to keep her sober. How is the weather? The latest on that next.
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16: From the Rappahannock Electric Cooperative Weather Center. Cloudy skies expected this afternoon with a chance for scattered thunderstorms. High temperatures reach up to 82. Partly cloudy skies with fog in spots tonight. Chance of thunderstorms. Lows level off around 68. Sunshine mixed with clouds with fog at times early tomorrow. High temperatures reach up to 88. Currently, it's 80 degrees.
17: 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On today's new

Just your ladies of country on Bonnie's Hen House, brought to you by Renew Health and Wellness. And this woman is doing her 30 Years of Blue tour. The voice, the journey, the truth. It is Leanne Rimes. You can catch her at Warner Theater on Friday, August 14th. And here she is performing Blue. She was just 13 years old when she first performed this song.

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This country chick is going to join season 2 of Netflix comedy Leanne. She's going to play a character named Jessie on episode 209. The season comes back August 27th on Netflix, and it is Lainey Wilson counting chickens on Bonnie's.

Carrie, Trisha, Shania, Lauren, Miranda, Ashley, and Faith are all part of Bonnie's Hen House. 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

0: Loving that one. It is Melissa Quinn Fox with New Boots on 93.3 WFLS. And Melissa Quinn Fox joined me in the studio this past Friday. She talked about her new song. She was so sweet. And this Tuesday, you can be in her music video for her song New Boots. It's going to be happening at Stockyards Restaurant and Bar in downtown Fredericksburg. Get there Tuesday at 5 o'clock. Filming is going to start around 6:30. And don't forget to wear your boots. You can see pictures from her visit on Friday. It is up on our Facebook and Instagram. And that is today's Bonnie's Hen House, brought to you by Renew Health and Wellness. I hope you enjoyed it and that you'll tune in again next Sunday for 2 hours of just your women of country. Brian Maxwell's up next. Hope you have a good rest of your day. I'll talk to you in the morning. Stay safe.
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0: Good Sunday afternoon to you. Unfortunately, looks like we're getting some rain this afternoon and tonight, but clearer and unfortunately hotter days are ahead of us. I guess I'm going to be like a golden retriever on a warm day sitting in front of a fan. Hey, it's Brian Maxwell with you, and I'll be here till 6. Megan, Luke, and Tucker are on the way. But first, here's Dirk Bentley. This one is Free and Easy, Down the Road I Go, at today's New Country, 93.3 WFLS.
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0: I don't know what it is about that song, but it's so catchy. That's Tucker Webb over there and Brunette. You know, Jeff and Grayson at the starting gate had some cool opportunities for you to win some cool prizes this week. At 6:20, they've got a 4-pack of tickets to go to the Fredericksburg Nationals. 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That's coming up on Friday, July 3rd. And of course, Bonnie at 12:20, she's got a pair of 2-day passes to the Country Calling Concert that's coming up on October 2nd and 3rd in Ocean City, starring Lainey Wilson, Rascal Flatts, Dierks Bentley, Chris Stapleton, Miranda Lambert, and many, many, many more. 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
8: From the Rappahannock Electric Cooperative Weather Center. Chance for scattered storms this afternoon, otherwise cloudy. High temperatures reach up to 82. Chance for storms tonight, lows dip down to about 68, partly cloudy skies with fog in spots. Sunshine mixed with clouds at times, with fog in spots early tomorrow, highs level off around 88. Right now, it's 80 degrees.

Starting this fall, Tim McGraw recently announced a 5-show residency at the Coliseum at Caesar's Palace in October and November. Here he is with Hardy and Morgan Wallen. 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My name.

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Kane Brown just recently announced he's got a new album in the works, and this is the first song off of that new album. And of course, he wrote it for his wife. He wanted her to know that with all the girls out there, he has a woman. WFLS. It's not-

0: That's Tyler Hubbard there, and of course, dancing in the country. 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
6: From the Rappahannock Electric Cooperative Weather Center. Chance for scattered storms this afternoon, otherwise cloudy. High temperatures reach up to 82. Chance for storms tonight. Lows dip down to about 68. Partly cloudy skies with fog in spots. Sunshine mixed with clouds at times with fog in spots. Early tomorrow, highs level off around 88. Currently, it's 78 degrees.
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Thanks to the success of that song right there, Jody Messina released her first album in over 10 years and is currently out on tour. 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

0: That's the latest one there for Jason Aldean and Don't Tell on Me. 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
16: From the Rappahannock Electric Cooperative Weather Center. Chance for scattered storms this afternoon, otherwise cloudy. High temperatures reach up to 82. Chance for storms tonight, lows dip down to about 68, partly cloudy skies with fog in spots. Sunshine mixed with clouds at times with fog in spots early tomorrow, highs level off around 88. Currently, it's 78 degrees.
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I'm going to be honest with you. I love the name of this new song from Riley Green. It's called Think As You Drunk I Am. Yes, that is the actual title of the song, and it's hysterical. Here he is at today's New Country 93.3 WFLA.

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It's a few minutes after 3 o'clock with the latest one for Taylor Swift from Toy Story 5. 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

0: it's Luke Combs there, and Beer Never Broke My Heart. 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
3: From the Rappahannock Electric Cooperative Weather Center. Partly cloudy skies with fog in spots tonight with a chance of thunderstorms. Lows level off around 68. Daytime highs approaching 88 with fog in spots. Early tomorrow, sunshine mixed with clouds at times. Lows level off around 65. Tomorrow night, mainly clear. Right now, 79.
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You know, before this song came out and was a massive hit, he almost walked away from country music. He thought he couldn't really make it anymore. Here he is. This is Russell Dickerson and Happened to Me at WFLS.

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0: You know, believe it or not, we're about a week away from Independence Day, so Wallet Hub put together a list of 100 best places in the United States to visit for 4th of July celebrations. Now, they consider things like, you know, public fanfare, fireworks, affordability, activities, weather, the whole nine yards. Now, this year, Las Vegas came in first. New York is second, followed by Orlando, Los Angeles, Minneapolis, St. Paul, San Francisco, Atlanta, Seattle, and Sacramento. Now, the places that came in last, unfortunately, well, Texas gets a bad rap. That's all I'm saying. We have another set of today's New Country coming your way next right here at 93.3 WFLS.
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3: 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Pretty heavy on 95 in Lorton, traveling southbound. Extra volume from exit 163 down to 160. And then southbound, you have some extra volume from exit 156 down to 150. And northbound, some slowdowns into exit 130. And Route 3, that is very heavy in both directions at 95 in Fredericksburg. I'm Janelle Crispin with WFLS Traffic.
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1: From the Rappahannock Electric Cooperative Weather Center. Slight chance for scattered thunderstorms with fog in spots tonight. Otherwise, mainly cloudy skies. Lows level off around 69. Highs level off around 87 with fog in spots early tomorrow. Sunshine mixed with clouds at times. Mainly clear tomorrow night. Lows dip down to about 66. Right now, 78.
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3: I don't know if you were looking at me or not. You probably smile like that all the time. I don't mean to bother you, but...

Now, here's a personal question for you. Do you shower before you get into a public pool? 52% of Americans say they don't rinse off before getting in a public pool, and 44% say they do. It is swimming season, and if you rinse off, you rinse everything off of you and keep the pool a lot cleaner, they're saying. I don't know. It really depends on the pool, honestly. Here's Megan Maroney at WFLS.

0: That's Morgan Wallen teaming up with Post Malone and I Ain't Coming Back. So you've been interested in watching the World Cup. It's been kind of interesting, right? Well, you've wondered, and you know you've been wondering this because I too have been wondering this, what kind of food do they serve at the World Cup? And you know, it's usually something a little odd or a little bit different than you're used to seeing at some of these sporting events. Well, in Miami, they have fancy tater tots. It's three fried hash browns topped with caviar, creme fraiche, and chives, all for the low price of, get this, $75. They also have a massive 5-pound chicken and cheese empanada that goes for about $40. Now in Los Angeles, they have the Twinkie Cheeseburger. It's a cheeseburger topped with a bacon-wrapped jalapeno that is stuffed with brisket and cream cheese. Now in this one, I would definitely drive to Vancouver just to try this. It's short rib poutine. It's fries loaded with gravy, cheese curds, and pulled short rib. Sounds delicious to me. We have another set of today's New Country coming your way next right here at 93.3 WFLS. And I'm so sorry if I got you hungry.
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4: 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Heavy again 156 down to 150 and northbound. Some slowdowns into 130. Now in Woodbridge, Tanyard Hill Road, both directions at Old Bridge Road. Fallen wires, the road is closed. And Route 1, very heavy southbound through Leesylvania. I'm Janelle Crispin with WFLS. Traffic.
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1: 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She said.

That's a song that was originally written by Lee Bryce there. Here's one from Hardy, Morgan Wallen, and Tim McGraw. This one is their latest. It's called MacArthur at Today's New Country.

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0: That's Bailey Zimmerman there in Between a Rock and a Hard Place. You know, he originally wasn't going to be a country musician at all. He wanted to work on the gas pipelines, and he loved manual labor jobs. He actually got his start on TikTok by gaining a following while he was posting videos of him customizing his truck. Then he started sharing clips of singing while he was customizing his truck. And of course, those videos quickly went viral. Now, of course, he is a huge hit in country music. Now, he's originally from a very small town in Illinois called Louisville, and there's only about 1,000 residents there. Well, we're glad Bailey escaped the small town and made it to the big time. We have another set of today's New Country coming your way next.
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4: 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More delays, exit 156 down to 150. Northbound pockets of slow traffic, exit 104 up to 130. And Tanyard Hill Road, both directions at Old Bridge Road. Fallen wires, the road is closed. I'm Janelle Crispin with WFLS Traffic.
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13: 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Slight chance for scattered thunderstorms with fog in spots tonight. Otherwise, mainly cloudy skies. Lows level off around 69. Highs level off around 87 with fog in spots. Early tomorrow, sunshine mixed with clouds at times. Mainly clear tomorrow night. Lows dip down to about 66. Currently 80.
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I've got some fantastic news from Shaboozey. He's working on a brand new album. Should be out real soon. 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

0: Blake Shelton there and God's Country here at 93.3 WFLS. It's Brian Maxwell with you. I am actually heading for the door. Norman Lee is on his way in next. Hope you have yourself a fantastic rest of your afternoon and a great rest of your weekend and a great week coming up as well. I'll be filling in for Kelly Ford this upcoming week. So listen whenever you have a chance. And of course, as always, have yourself a great one. Talk to you real soon.
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3: 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Getting better, but we're not out of the 95 to Lee Woods yet. Southbound pretty heavy, exit 163 down to 160. Again, 156 down to 150 in northbound. A bit heavy from 104 up to 130 in spots in Tenured Hill Road. Both directions, Old Bridge Road, fallen wires, the road is closed. I'm Janelle Crispin with WFLS Traffic.
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Luke Combs and Sleepless in a Hotel Room on 93.3 WFLS. Luke taking us into the 6 o'clock hour on this Sunday evening. I'm Norman Lee. Welcome. Nice to have you along. This is Lainey Wilson, 4x4 by you.

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0: 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The weather forecast and Dierks Bentley coming right up. Don't go away.
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2: 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Better news on Tenured Hill Road, both directions at Old Bridge Road and Woodbridge. The road has been reopened, down wires cleared away, 95 all jammed up still southbound in Lorton, exit 163 down to 160. Again, 156 down to 150 is slow, and then northbound a bit slow up to 126. I'm Chanel Crispin with WFLS Traffic.
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15: from the Rappahannock Electric Cooperative Weather Center. Mainly cloudy skies expected, with fog in spots tonight, with a slight chance for scattered thunderstorms. Lows dip down to about 69. Sunshine mixed with clouds at times, with fog in spots early tomorrow. Highs level off around 87. Mainly clear skies tomorrow night. Lows level off around 66. Currently, it's 78 degrees.
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That's Morgan Wallen and Last Night on 93.3 WFLS. In about 3 minutes, we're going to be hearing a song from Luke Combs. This is Kenny Chesney and Carry On.

0: His name's Jordan Davis, and the song's called Turn This Truck Around on 93.3 WFLS. 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
3: 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Lorton exit 163 down to 160, and then in spots down to exit 150, and then northbound hit exit 126. Some slow traffic at Route 3. Some delays both ways around 95 in Fredericksburg. I'm Janelle Crispin with WFLS Traffic.
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mapped out, it'll sit right here on this land. 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

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I still see her pink bow and her brown hair. She's in the big city now, but she still calls home.

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Jason Aldean taking us into the 7 o'clock hour of this Sunday evening. 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

0: His name is Zach John King, and the song's called Get to Drinking on 93.3 WFLS. 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Scotty McCreary sings a song with Hootie and the Blowfish in just a couple minutes. Don't go away.
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9: From the Rappahannock Electric Cooperative Weather Center. Mainly cloudy skies expected with fog and spots tonight with a slight chance for scattered thunderstorms. Lows of aloft around 69. Sunshine mixed with clouds at times with fog and spots early tomorrow. Daytime highs approaching 87. Mainly clear skies tomorrow night. Lows dip down to about 66. Currently, it's 77 degrees.
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Shania taking us back to 1997. A huge hit for her back then. Man, I feel like a woman. There's a rumor going around that Lee Brice is going to sing for us in just about 3 minutes. This is Morgan Wallen.

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